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The water won't even make mud. After it comes, it might come with a steady flow. Grab the roots of a tree down by the river. Dip your cup when your spirit's low.

opinion like I think I like it. Yeah, I think I'm about to go look around. Hey. Why you so fine, mine? I don't have the time. They just gotta book me now. I mean, that nigga changed me. I get up and clean the shit. I even be cooking now. And I still.